0: That one's called Be By You on Taste of Country Nights. It's Evan Paul here, and something that got me, I'm going to admit, it got me, man. Got a tear flowing down my cheek. There was recently a Southwest pilot that was retiring. He was 65, and he was taking his last flight, and his co-pilot was his daughter. She grew up watching him fly and became a pilot as well for Southwest. Listen to what she said to the people on board the flight right before they took off.
1: Welcome aboard Southwest flight 2958 service to Oakland. Our captain today, Jim Curtis, right here, he's celebrating his 65th birthday. So in airline industry, the 65th birthday marks mandatory retirement for pilots. I'm really honored to be his first officer today because Captain Curtis has been a mentor for me my entire life. In fact, he inspired me to be a pilot. On top of becoming a pilot, he also helped teach me how to walk, how to talk, how to ride a bike, how to throw a baseball, how to drive a car, and probably most importantly, he taught me how to carry myself with humility, kindness, and integrity both in and out of work. Because Captain Curtis is also my dad.
0: And then she passes the mic to her dad. Listen to what her dad says.
2: She's been working at Southwest now for approximately 4 months. She has a full-time job, and she is still on my phone plan. Who thinks she should be off my phone plan?
0: Please. That's great. 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
18: Lows level off around 52 tonight under partly cloudy skies. Southeasterly winds around 5 miles per hour. Daytime highs approaching 77 tomorrow. Cloudy skies with a few peaks of sun. Mainly cloudy skies expected tomorrow night. Lows level off around 57. That's your forecast. I'm weatherology meteorologist Paul Trombley. Get the latest weather updates online at MinnesotaDailyWeather.com. Currently, it's 74 degrees.

0: to win that, because why not? Hang on, I'm coming back with Bailey Zimmerman and Ella Langley featuring Morgan Wallen. I Can't Love You Anymore. That'll be in there as well. Taste of Country Nights.
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17: Lows level off around 52 tonight under partly cloudy skies, southeasterly winds around 5 miles per hour. Daytime highs approaching 77 tomorrow. Cloudy skies with a few peaks of sun. Mainly cloudy skies expected tomorrow night. Lows level off around 57. That's your forecast. I'm weatherology meteorologist Paul Trombley. Get the latest weather updates online at MinnesotaDailyWeather.com. Currently, it's 74 degrees.

0: New country there from Kenny Chesney. That one's called Carry on Taste of Country Nights. Kenny Chesney back at the Sphere in Vegas. I'm not quite sure I could do that. I've seen the videos of that thing, and I get a little motion sickness sometimes in a car if I'm not driving. I'm not quite sure that I could do the Sphere with Kenny Chesney, but of course, everybody else but me can. And Chesney brought out Eric Church last week on his opening night. I feel like anybody will go play with Kenny Chesney if they got the call, right? I mean, who wouldn't? Hang on, Morgan Wallen's coming up. I got Josh Ross with Hate How You Look, and we'll throw it back with the Florida Georgia Line throwback, Get Your Shine On. Coming up on Taste of Country Nights with Evan Paul.
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17: Lows dip down to about 52 tonight under partly cloudy skies. Winds out of the southeast, 5 to 10 miles per hour. Daytime highs approaching 77 tomorrow. Cloudy skies with a few peaks of sun. Lows dip down to about 57 tomorrow night, mainly cloudy. And that's your forecast. I'm weatherology meteorologist Paul Frombly. Get the latest weather updates online at MinnesotaDailyWeather.com. Currently 71.

0: New country there from John Morgan. That was called Kid Myself on Taste of Country Nights. It's Evan Paul. Let's get a look at what's trending in country music news at tasteofcountry.com. Bailey Zimmerman has a warrant out for his arrest in New Mexico. It's a felony warrant. He caused $15,000 worth of damage to a hotel room is the claim. Punched a hole in the wall, chairs missing, things like that. Not sure. We haven't heard as of this moment yet really anything from the Bailey Zimmerman camp. Not sure what's going to happen, but there has been a warrant issued in New Mexico, a felony warrant for Bailey Zimmerman for the destruction of property valued at about $16,000. We have the entire story up for you. Check out the latest that we know. We got a video that we put together there at tasteofcountry.com for you to check out.
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17: Lows dip down to about 52 tonight under partly cloudy skies. Winds out of the southeast, 5 to 10 miles per hour. Daytime highs approaching 77 tomorrow. Cloudy skies with a few peaks of sun. Lows dip down to about 57 tomorrow night, mainly cloudy. And that's your forecast. I'm weatherology meteorologist Paul Frombly. Get the latest weather updates online at MinnesotaDailyWeather.com. Currently 71.

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Taste of Country Nights with Evan Paul.

Morgan Wallen and Don't We on Taste of Country Nights. Hey, it's Evan Paul. I got the new song from Taylor Swift, I Knew It, I Knew You, coming

0: Ella Langley and Weren't for the Wind on Taste of Country Nights. Hang on, that wind is going to gust up and get us over to Mexico to have a beer in Mexico with Kenny Chesney coming up for you. And while you're on the company dime, why don't you sign up for a $500 prepaid Visa gift card? 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I didn't want the contest to be hard because I don't want to do anything hard either. I get it. I don't want to jump through all these hoops. 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There's more where that came from, too. We got a huge Target gift card we're going to be giving away in the coming week. So hang on for the winning this summer. It's Evan Paul. I'm coming right back. I got Blake Shelton on the way, Shaboozy with Jelly Roll, and Jason Aldean coming up on Taste of Country Nights. 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
18: Lows dip down to about 52 tonight under partly cloudy skies. Winds out of the southeast, 5 to 10 miles per hour. Daytime highs approaching 77 tomorrow. Cloudy skies with a few peaks of sun. Lows dip down to about 57 tomorrow night, mainly cloudy. And that's your forecast. I'm weatherology meteorologist Paul Frombly. Get the latest weather updates online at MinnesotaDailyWeather.com. Right now, it's 70 degrees.

in Mexico to water at a wedding. From Kenny Chesney to Graylin James, here's a brand new song called Water at a Wedding. It's on Taste of Country Nights.

0: Country there from Blake Shelton. That one's called Let Him In Anyway on Taste of Country Nights. Residents in a Texas neighborhood were told to lock down and stay indoors. Do not go outside. It is not safe. There are 2 million bees flying around after a semi-truck that was hauling that many bees overturned, and most of them got released into the neighborhood nearby. Swarms of bees blanketed the area. They had to call in a bunch of beekeepers to collect the bees, and they took them to a local honey farm. People are getting stung. That's going to be a no for me, dog. I hate bees. I mean, I've never gotten stung by one. I love what they do for nature. I think it's great. But if one gets around me, I'd start running away. I'm scared of them.
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15: Lows dip down to about 52 tonight under partly cloudy skies. Winds out of the southeast, 5 to 10 miles per hour. Daytime highs approaching 77 tomorrow. Cloudy skies with a few peaks of sun. Lows dip down to about 57 tomorrow night, mainly cloudy. And that's your forecast. I'm weatherology meteorologist Paul Frombly. Get the latest weather updates online at MinnesotaDailyWeather.com. Right now, it's 70 degrees.

0: The follow-up to Choosin' Texas, that's Ella Langley and Be Her on Taste of Country Nights with Evan Paul. I don't know if I believe any of these always. I don't know how AAA comes up with these numbers, but AAA is predicting for this 4th of July weekend that's coming up faster than I thought, at least. 72.2 million people are going to be traveling for 4th of July holiday this week, with 61.4 million of those people going to hit the road on the road trips. Traffic will be heaviest next Thursday, July 2nd, they say. And let me know if you have this memory of AAA like I do. I remember before GPSs, my dad used to make me call AAA before a road trip and ask them if I could pick up a triptych or something. It was like a map, a whole kit of like my entire trip. They like gave me all the books for each state. I don't know. I had to do that every single time. I must have had 50 of those things laying around.
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19: Lows dip down to about 52 tonight under partly cloudy skies. Winds out of the southeast, 5 to 10 miles per hour. Daytime highs approaching 77 tomorrow. Cloudy skies with a few peaks of sun. Lows dip down to about 57 tomorrow night, mainly cloudy. And that's your forecast. I'm weatherology meteorologist Paul Trombley. Get the latest weather updates online at MinnesotaDailyWeather.com. Currently, it's 62 degrees.

0: Country there from Zach John King. That one is called Get to Drinking on Taste of Country Nights. It's Evan Paul. Let's get a look at what's trending in country music news at tasteofcountry.com. Bailey Zimmerman has a warrant out for his arrest in New Mexico. It's a felony warrant. He caused $15,000 worth of damage to a hotel room is the claim. Punched a hole in the wall, chairs missing, things like that. Not sure. We haven't heard as of this moment yet really anything from the Bailey Zimmerman camp. Not sure what's going to happen, but there has been a warrant issued in New Mexico, a felony warrant for Bailey Zimmerman for the destruction of property valued at about $16,000. We have the entire story up for you. Check out the latest that we know. We got a video that we put together there at tasteofcountry.com for you to check out.
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20: Lows dip down to about 52 tonight under partly cloudy skies. Winds out of the southeast, 5 to 10 miles per hour. Daytime highs approaching 77 tomorrow. Cloudy skies with a few peaks of sun. Lows dip down to about 57 tomorrow night, mainly cloudy. And that's your forecast. I'm weatherology meteorologist Paul Frombly. Get the latest weather updates online at MinnesotaDailyWeather.com. Currently, it's 62 degrees.

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0: New country, that's Kevin Powers featuring Shaboozy. That one is called Move on Taste of Country Nights.
1: My husband talked me into going to my class reunion for high school. I didn't want to go. I haven't seen any of the people since I graduated, but the reason I'm telling you all this is the song that was big in our high school for our graduation year was a Dierks Bentley, What Was I Thinking? I was wondering if you could play that.
0: Yeah, I'll get that on for y'all coming up. I can't believe you're going to the reunion. I haven't gone to any of mine just because I don't know. High school wasn't great for any of us, was it?
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17: Lows dip down to about 52 tonight under partly cloudy skies. Winds out of the southeast, 5 to 10 miles per hour. Daytime highs approaching 77 tomorrow. Cloudy skies with a few peaks of sun. Lows dip down to about 57 tomorrow night, mainly cloudy. And that's your forecast. I'm weatherology meteorologist Paul Frombly. Get the latest weather updates online at MinnesotaDailyWeather.com. Currently 60.

0: gosh, I love that song. That's Boston by Stella Lefty on Taste of Country Nights. Hang on now, got the brand new song from George Burge and Luke Bryan coming up. And Hudson Westbrook, there's a brand new song out there called Painted You Pretty. I think you might have heard that before. If you haven't, you're going to want to check that out. Trust me. Also, George Burge and his duet with Luke Bryan called Ride, Ride, Ride is coming up as well. Thanks for taking us along with you on the second shift. I appreciate you. It's Evan Paul, and we'll be back tomorrow night. We're hanging out with Chris Young the entire night. He's our guest co-host on Taste of Country Nights.
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18: Lows dip down to about 52 tonight under partly cloudy skies. Winds out of the southeast, 5 to 10 miles per hour. Daytime highs approaching 77 tomorrow. Cloudy skies with a few peaks of sun. Lows dip down to about 57 tomorrow night, mainly cloudy. And that's your forecast. I'm weatherology meteorologist Paul Frombly. Get the latest weather updates online at MinnesotaDailyWeather.com. Currently 60.

0: The Dalton family in Shepherd, Montana lost their home to a brutal hailstorm, but their community really stepped up. One local woman, Joanna Polani, went above and beyond. She donated her 29-foot trailer to the Daltons so that they can move back onto their land and start over. Now the family's focused on rebuilding, feeling extra grateful for all the love and support they've received. And that is good news.
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9: Lows level off around 52 overnight under partly cloudy skies. Winds out of the southeast around 5 miles per hour. High temperatures reach up to 77 Friday. Cloudy skies with a few peaks of sun. Lows around 57 Friday night. Mainly cloudy skies expected. That's your forecast. I'm weatherology meteorologist Paul Trombley. Get the latest weather updates online at MinnesotaDailyWeather.com. Currently 56.

0: from Nashville's Music Row. It's Ann Hudson.
1: Wow, so Bailey Zimmerman could be facing some felony charges after causing $16,000 worth of damage to an Albuquerque hotel he was staying in. He's facing a felony charge for criminal damage to property after the housekeeping found his hotel room was wrecked. And he also faces a misdemeanor charge for falsely obtaining services over an unpaid alcohol tab on the same night. Okay, so if you missed the CMA Fest, it was amazing to watch on ABC last night. It is streaming today on Hulu. So make sure you check that out. Very entertaining. You get to see Florida Georgia Line get reunited in front of everyone. It was really great.
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13: Big country weather.
2: Lows level off around 52 overnight under partly cloudy skies. Winds out of the southeast around 5 miles per hour. High temperatures reach up to 77 Friday. Cloudy skies with a few peaks of sun. Lows around 57 Friday night. Mainly cloudy skies expected. That's your forecast. I'm weatherology meteorologist Paul Trombley. Get the latest weather updates online at minnesotadailyweather.com. Currently 56.
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13: I'm a firm believer that you could always tell how badly someone wants something by the result of that thing in their life. 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And so when you say, I really want this, Granger, I really want to change my life, then you turn around and say, but it's just hard with my schedule. Then you don't want this new life bad enough.
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1: Okay, topic of the hour is this. What is a sound that as soon as you hear it, you think about summertime? It takes you straight back to summer, maybe as a kid. You can't separate the two. I have lots of these today. I mean, I've been getting some good phone calls. People talking about crickets. People talking about ice cream truck. What is a sound that reminds you of summer?
2: 866-607-8383. For me, it's always been the sound of a chainsaw running. Because when I was little, maybe 10, 12 years old, in the late 60s, my father used to be a lumberman, and there were a lot of times that I would go to work with them, like probably mostly in the summertime. But just hearing a chainsaw running just takes me back to that era of being a kid. He would cut, and then we'd load up the truck and haul it off and go back and start all over again. So that's what it is for me.
1: Yeah, that's so interesting because we all have these different ideas, these different sounds. A chainsaw for me would be wintertime. That's what we would do in Texas, you know. You wouldn't hear it as much in the summer. Maybe a lawnmower in the summer. 866-607-8383.
3: Hey, good morning, Mr. Smith. My memory was Saturday mornings, crop dusters. Every other Saturday morning, we used to hear crop dusters growing up. That's my memory.
1: Yeah, that's good, man. We had crop dusters here at the house about a month ago. Got to fertilize those crops. In Texas, we do it a little bit earlier. 866-607-8383.
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13: Partly cloudy skies overnight with a low of 54. Winds out of the southeast around 5 miles per hour. Daytime highs approaching 77. Friday, cloudy skies with a few peaks of sun. Mainly cloudy skies expected. Friday night, lows dip down to about 57. And that's your forecast. I'm weatherology meteorologist Paul Frombly. Get the latest weather updates online at MinnesotaDailyWeather.com. Currently, it's 55 degrees.
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0: for Earl Dibbles and Dumb Criminals on After Midnight.
1: I'm Earl Dibbles Jr. I'm a country boy. I'm an honest boy, too, and crime don't pay. I got a story to prove it. I guess you could say this Tennessee man's in some deep dish trouble. See, he just pled guilty porting an AK-47 rifle at Little Caesars employees, all because his $6 hot and ready pepperoni pizza was taking too long to make. After demanding free crazy bread for having to wait for his pie, this dumb criminal left and returned minutes later with an AK-47. Ain't no pizza worth that. He's dumb.
2: Yeah, yeah.
0: Thanks for staying up with us here on After Midnight with Granger Smith. 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
12: Country weather. Partly cloudy skies overnight with a low of 54. Winds out of the southeast around 5 miles per hour. Daytime highs approaching 77. Friday, cloudy skies with a few peaks of sun. Mainly cloudy skies expected. Friday night, lows dip down to about 57. And that's your forecast. I'm weatherology meteorologist Paul Frombly. Get the latest weather updates online at MinnesotaDailyWeather.com. Currently, it's 55 degrees.
2: Take that same argument with me. 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In fact, he doesn't need anybody to reach more people. 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

0: talking about history, and he's even got the diploma to prove it. It's time for This Day in History on After Midnight with Granger Smith.
1: On this day, June the 26th, 1917, the first U.S. troops arrived in France during World War I. 1925, the movie Gold Rush, starring and directed by Charlie Chaplin, was released. 1945, the United Nations Charter was signed by 50 nations. 1977, Elvis made his last appearance on stage. 2018, Dolly Parton received her star on the Hollywood Walk of Fame. Some famous birthdays include pop singer Ariana Grande, slugger Derek Jeter, NFL star Michael Vick, actor Nick Offerman, and actor Chris O'Donnell. Those are just a few things that went down on this day in history.
0: You're up after midnight with Granger Smith. 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
14: Lows dip down to about 52 overnight under partly cloudy skies. Winds out of the southeast around 5 miles per hour.
3: Daytime highs approaching 77. Friday, mainly cloudy skies expected. Mainly cloudy skies expected. Friday night, lows dip down to about 57. And that's your forecast. I'm weatherology meteorologist Paul Frombly. Get the latest weather updates online at minnesotadailyweather.com. Right now, it's 57 degrees.
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15: 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One hunt that just, you've had so many. You look back in your life, is there one that just pops out and knocked your socks off?
16: 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I've been real fortunate. Like in Alaska, you can't hunt sheep without a guide unless you have a relative that lives there. My brother's been in Alaska for 25 years or something. Periodically, I'll be able to go sheep hunting and we just go. I can just go with him, you know. And man, that's like, it's the epitome of mountain hunting. Another favorite for me would be like hunting mule deer during the rut in late November is just a blast.
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0: We've got someone who stays connected to Nashville just for you. Her name is Ann Hudson. Ann, what do you got coming up in Nashville news?
1: Well, Granger, for all the Morgan Wallen fans, you're going to love this. I got a surprising little thing to tell you about Morgan Wallen coming up in your Nashville news next.

0: Here's what's new in Nashville. Here's Ann Hudson.
1: Oh, this is fun. I love me some new music, especially in the form of Morgan Wallen. He teased on Instagram a previously unreleased song.
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1: 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It is streaming today on Hulu. So make sure you check that out. Very entertaining. You get to see Florida Georgia Line get reunited in front of everyone. It was really great.
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18: Lows dip down to about 52 overnight under partly cloudy skies. Winds out of the southeast around 5 miles per hour. Daytime highs approaching 77. Friday, mainly cloudy skies expected. Mainly cloudy skies expected. Friday night, lows dip down to about 57. And that's your forecast. I'm weatherology meteorologist Paul Frombly. Get the latest weather updates online at minnesotadailyweather.com. Right now, it's 57 degrees.
6: The record deal I ended up signing with the boys, that got canned when they called it quits as a duo. They closed up shop on the record deal. And that was another like rug pulled moment that I needed to get me to here for this album that I just put out to even to have happened. You know, it wouldn't have happened had I, you know, and I was actually halfway down the road cutting a second album with them for, and some of the same songs that are on this album were already underway. But we re-recorded them, obviously.
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1: Asking this question, topic of the hour. Did you have a celebrity crush as a kid? Who was your very first crush as a kid? Maybe this was a neighbor. Maybe somebody at school, or maybe someone you saw on TV. 866-607-8383.
2: 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Yeah, man, she was hot. I was young, but I was so wishing that she was my babysitter, you know. I'd have had to walk around with a bib. I'd have been drooling so much.
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10: Mainly cloudy skies expected overnight with lows around 52. Winds out of the southeast around 5 miles per hour. Highs around 77 Friday. Cloudy skies with a few peaks of sun. Partly cloudy Friday night. Chance for showers, lows around 57. That's your forecast. I'm weatherology meteorologist Paul Trombley. Get the latest weather updates online at minnesotadailyweather.com. Currently, it's 52 degrees.

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1: I'm Earl Dibbles Jr. I'm a country boy. I'm an honest boy, too, and crime don't pay. I got a story to prove it. It's good to see we got some country folk flying the friendly skies these days. Crew members were forced to tackle and hogtie an unruly passenger with cable ties after he became drunk and extremely violent on a plane from Dubai. Yeah, the video shows the incident of a man in some jeans and a leather jacket headbutting a male flight attendant who he was holding by the collar. Yeah, the guy was then tackled by two crew members who held him down and tied his legs together. As for how it ended, another clip, which appeared to be taken on a jet bridge upon landing, shows a suspect tied to a wheelchair with his hands behind his back. That guy's just dumb.
0: Thanks for staying up with us here on After Midnight with Granger Smith. 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
15: Big Country Mainly cloudy skies expected overnight with lows around 52. Winds out of the southeast around 5 miles per hour. Highs around 77 Friday. Cloudy skies with a few peaks of sun. Partly cloudy Friday night. Chance for showers. Lows around 57. That's your forecast. I'm weatherology meteorologist Paul Trombley. Get the latest weather updates online at minnesotadailyweather.com. Currently, it's 52 degrees.

Now, I know it's Friday, and that's already really good news, but how about a good news story to go on top of that? Hang on for two songs, and I'll share some with you.

0: The Dalton family in Shepherd, Montana lost their home to a brutal hailstorm, but their community really stepped up. One local woman, Joanna Polani, went above and beyond. She donated her 29-foot trailer to the Daltons so that they can move back onto their land and start over. Now the family's focused on rebuilding, feeling extra grateful for all the love and support they've received. And that is good news.
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18: Big country weather.
5: Lows level off around 52 overnight under overcast skies. Southeasterly winds around 5 miles per hour. Cloudy skies with a few peaks of sun. Friday, 77. Chance of rain showers Friday night. Lows level off around 57. Partly cloudy skies. That's your forecast. I'm weatherology meteorologist Paul Trombley. Get the latest weather updates online at minnesotadailyweather.com. Currently 52.
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19: And I knew that going in, even though I tried as hard as I could intellectually to make that book the silver bullet. But I realized that only God opens eyes. Sometimes we don't have ears to hear or eyes to see. Heather, I fully believed at the time that you wrote this email and the time that you read Like a River, you haven't had eyes to see. But what you missed in the book was the answer to your question. How do I make the past trauma thoughts go away? How do I put more positives into my life than negatives? And maybe that'll make them go away. And the answer is like this. We were all born sinners since the beginning of humanity, and we have rebelled against our Creator, a God that made us, that gave us hope and a life and a plan and peace. The only thing we deserve from that is banishment from the kingdom. God, knowing that we're doomed, entered humanity in the flesh himself to redeem it for himself.
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0: news from Nashville's Music Row. It's Ann Hudson.
1: Wow, so Bailey Zimmerman could be facing some felony charges after causing $16,000 worth of damage to an Albuquerque hotel he was staying in. He's facing a felony charge for criminal damage to property after the housekeeping found his hotel room was wrecked. And he also faces a misdemeanor charge for falsely obtaining services over an unpaid alcohol tab on the same night. Okay, so if you missed the CMA Fest, it was amazing to watch on ABC last night. It is streaming today on Hulu. So make sure you check that out. Very entertaining. You get to see Florida Georgia Line get reunited in front of everyone. It was really great.
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9: Big country weather.
2: Lows level off around 52 overnight under overcast skies. Southeasterly winds around 5 miles per hour. Cloudy skies with a few peaks of sun. Friday, 77.
9: Chance of rain showers.
2: Friday night, lows level off around 57, partly cloudy skies. That's your forecast. I'm weatherology meteorologist Paul Trombley. Get the latest weather updates online at minnesotadailyweather.com. Currently 52.
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It was on this day that one icon in music was last seen on stage. I'll tell you about that, plus other things that went down on this day in history coming up in two songs.

0: loves talking about history, and he's even got the diploma to prove it. It's time for This Day in History on After Midnight with Granger Smith.
1: On this day, June the 26th, 1917, the first U.S. troops arrived in France during World War I. 1925, the movie Gold Rush, starring and directed by Charlie Chaplin, was released. 1945, the United Nations Charter was signed by 50 nations. 1977, Elvis made his last appearance on stage. 2018, Dolly Parton received her star on the Hollywood Walk of Fame. Some famous birthdays include pop singer Ariana Grande, slugger Derek Jeter, NFL star Michael Vick, actor Nick Offerman, and actor Chris O'Donnell. Those are just a few things that went down on this day in history.
0: You're up after midnight with Granger Smith. It's 4 days of superstar performances jam-packed into a three-hour television event. 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
15: Here's your weatherology forecast, brought to you by Ag Country. Cloudy skies with a few peaks of sun today, with daytime highs approaching 77. Winds out of the southeast, 5 to 10 miles per hour. Slight chance for showers tonight, 57. That's your forecast. I'm weatherology meteorologist Paul Trombley. Get the latest weather updates online at minnesotadailyweather.com. Right now, 51.
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0: Here's what's new in Nashville. Here's Ann Hudson.
1: Oh, this is fun. I love me some new music, especially in the form of Morgan Wallen. He teased on Instagram a previously unreleased song.
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1: 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So make sure you check that out. Very entertaining. You get to see Florida Georgia Line get reunited in front of everyone. 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
15: Here's your weatherology forecast, brought to you by Ag Country. cloudy skies with a few peaks of sun today, with daytime highs approaching 77. Winds out of the southeast, 5 to 10 miles per hour. Slight chance for showers tonight, 57. That's your forecast. I'm weatherology meteorologist Paul Trombley. Get the latest weather updates online at minnesotadailyweather.com. Right now, 51.
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Elvis, top of the world at Buena Vista tonight. Never-ending giveaway. 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Meet the Drivers Night at Bemidji Speedway is coming up on Sunday. The 4th of July in a week. Sign me up. Get things going with Ella Langley and Morgan Wallen. It's the morning stretch. Babe Country 98.3. Good morning.

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0: 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Peanut butter and banana sandwiches, optional. It's the morning stretch. 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
4: News, I'm Roxanne Evans. Iran striking a vessel in the Strait of Hormuz, compromising efforts to restore shipping through the important waterway.
5: U.S. officials say the Singapore-flagged cargo ship called Ever Lovely was exiting the Strait of Hormuz off the Omani coast Thursday when it was hit by one IRGC drone. The IRGC's Navy has warned vessels will only be allowed to pass in routes that Iran has approved.
4: Fox's Madeline Rivera. Rescue efforts intensifying in Venezuela following two major earthquakes yesterday. The death toll now over 230. President Trump returns to Washington Hilton later today for the first time since the attempted assassination at the White House Correspondents' Dinner. The president to headline the Faith and Freedom Coalition's Road to Majority Conference. 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
0: 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Sean Klimek has been officially appointed as the elementary principal for the Neva School District after serving as interim principal for 4 months. Neva School Board approved his hire during a meeting this month. Klimek took over in February after the previous principal, Brian Michelson, was placed on leave and later resigned. Klimek has worked in the district for 23 years, teaching second grade and coaching football, expressed his commitment to the school, stating it's his home. Klimek's hiring was preceded by his resignation from his role as dean of students. His new salary, $100,000 in his first year, with a plan to increase the following. Leech Lake Band of Ojibwe Workforce Development Division accepting applications for the 2026 Summer Youth Employment Program. 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
13: With considerable cloudiness and some partial sun today, high stay around 77. For tonight, isolated showers possible, otherwise partly to mostly cloudy, 57. There's a chance for a few showers into Saturday, while with partial sun and some clouds with a high at about 80. 61 with a chance for showers and storms Saturday night. And that's your forecast. I'm weatherology meteorologist Paul Frombly. Get the latest weather updates online at MinnesotaDailyWeather.com. Right now, 50.
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0: Minnesota's All in Country, Babe Country 98.3. Stephen Wilson Jr., it's Gary. Busy weekend. 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Of course, Sunday during the races. We'll see you at Bemidji Speedway Sunday. 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Luke Combs and your weekend forecast next. 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
10: With considerable cloudiness and some partial sun today, high stay around 77. For tonight, isolated showers possible, otherwise partly to mostly cloudy, 57. There's a chance for a few showers into Saturday, along with partial sun and some clouds with a high at about 80. 61 with a chance for showers and storms Saturday night. And that's your forecast. I'm weatherology meteorologist Paul Trombley. Get the latest weather updates online at MinnesotaDailyWeather.com. Right now, 50.
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0: 98.3, Thomas Rhett, Crash and Burn, Morning Stretch, Friday morning. I don't usually like to give bad news on Fridays, but I have a little bit. Places are already starting back-to-school events. It's the first week of summer. Sanford, a back-to-school immunization event scheduled Tuesday, July 7th. So it's after the 4th and after all the chaos of a holiday. Tuesday, July 7th, 10 a.m. to 7 p.m., Sanford Bemidji Clinic on Ann Street for ages 2 through 18. 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Don't shoot the messenger. It's the first week of summer. We still have plenty of summer vacation to go. I'm just saying. It's the Morning Stretch. It's Babe Country 98.
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9: With considerable cloudiness and some partial sun today, high stay around 77. For tonight, isolated showers possible, otherwise partly to mostly cloudy, 57. There's a chance for a few showers into Saturday, while with partial sun and some clouds with a high at about 80. 61 with a chance for showers and storms Saturday night. And that's your forecast. I'm weatherology meteorologist Paul Frombly. Get the latest weather updates online at MinnesotaDailyWeather.com. Right now, 50.
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1: I'll jump out my seat. 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It's work I roll. 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

0: Minnesota's all the country, babe country, 98.3. Lauren Elena and Chase Matthew and all my exes. Morning Stretch, Friday morning. 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Stock up for anything you need this upcoming weekend. They have it all. What, you think you're going to drink all the beer you buy this weekend before the 4th? Well, it's a holiday. Buy double. Just saying. That's why life's better at Lakes.
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3: I designed my jokes so you can't tell them in a bar. I very rarely go. My friends hate me because when I go, I don't drink that much alcohol at all. You know, I just like to drink water. My friends, like, they get mad. Because when I walk into a bar, I'm like, look, man, I have X amount of money. This is all I'm spending in the bar, period. You know, and I don't mind buying water. You know, that's all I buy, water, if it's bottled water. But not water in a cup. Bars nowadays are charging you $2. Hey, $2 for the water in a cup, $2. But all night long, the bar would run like dollar shot, 50-cent draft. He's like, can I help you? I'm like, yeah, man, I wanted a water, but I only have enough for a brew and a shot. I'm becoming an alcoholic because I'm poor. That's how they get you. You driving home, woo! Smells like you've been drinking alcohol. This wouldn't have happened if I had an extra 50 cents on me.
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0: Minnesota's all of country, Babe Country, 98.3, Red Atkins. That ain't my truck. Morning stretch here on this Friday morning. News on the way for you. 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Let's go out with a bang, all right? New York Times Spelling Bee. Three words. Here's your hint for the day. Three words with these seven letters. Two of the three words use a letter more than once. Take that back. One word uses a letter more than once. Letters are A, D, E, H, I, N, P. A, D, E, H, I, N, P. Three words in the English language use all those letters. There's your hint. Kara's weekend forecast. See if the sheriff stops by. Jeff Holly, Walker Home Center, I know will stop by. It's the morning stretch. It's Babe Country 98.3.
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2: Fox News, I'm Gianna Gelosi. President Trump insists the Strait of Hormuz is open after Iran attacked a Singapore-flagged cargo ship in the strait yesterday.
3: The strike damaged the ship's bridge, and as a result, the International Maritime Organization says it's pausing the evacuation operation until it gets more clarity on the situation. The IRGC's Navy has warned vessels will only be allowed to pass in routes that Iran has approved.
2: That's Fox's Madeline Rivera. International rescue teams arriving in Venezuela to join the search to find survivors and bodies in the rubble after two powerful earthquakes killed at least 235 people. The Trump administration joining the effort.
4: The Trump administration is now pledging $150 million in aid. That includes $50 million for relief partners on the ground, along with a $100 million contribution to a United Nations humanitarian fund.
2: Fox's Carly Shimkus. 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
0: 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Minnesota Office of Higher Education has announced the 2026 recipients of the dual training grant, awarding a total of $4.87 million to 71 businesses and five regional organizations. The funding will help train 867 employees in high-demand industries, including manufacturing, agriculture, healthcare, IT, childcare, transportation, and legal cannabis. 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Additionally, up to $15,000 can be granted for trainee support costs like transportation and meals. The office has awarded 455 dual training grants since 2019, investing over $28.6 million to train nearly 4,200 employees. Included in the funding this round is $60,000 for Air Corps Aviation in Bemidji, nearly $40,000 for Discovery Place Early Learning Center in Thief River Falls, $79,000 for Grand Village in Grand Rapids, $6,600 for Tall Pines Family Dentistry in Bemidji, and $150,000 for Greater Bemidji, who will represent 16 different employers. These stories and more, MinnesotaDailyNews.com.
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13: With considerable cloudiness and some partial sun today, high stay around 77. For tonight, isolated showers possible, otherwise partly to mostly cloudy, 57. There's a chance for a few showers into Saturday, while with partial sun and some clouds with a high at about 80. 61 with a chance for showers and storms Saturday night. And that's your forecast. I'm weatherology meteorologist Paul Frombly. Get the latest weather updates online at MinnesotaDailyWeather.com. Right now, 55.
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2: 7:39, Friday. Made it. Made it to the weekend. Had to get through the next couple hours.
3: Says who?
2: Yeah, I'm saying. Look busy anyway. Get your coffee drink. Got that already here this morning. I thought today would be rainy, even though they weren't saying it was going to be. Earlier this week, that was the talk. Nah. And then now it's back. Just got a feeling. What'd you do last night? Anything fun?
3: I was in Perham.
2: Old Perham. Well, that's right. That's a good time always.
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3: Clive Francis, Clockwork Orange, is 80 today. Mark McKinney, Kids in the Hall, 67. Chris O'Donnell from NCIS is 56.
2: Chris.
3: As is Nick Offerman, Parks and Recreation.
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18: With considerable cloudiness and some partial sun today. High stay around 77. For tonight, isolated showers possible. Otherwise, partly to mostly cloudy, 57. There's a chance for a few showers into Saturday. While with partial sun and some clouds with a high at about 80. 61 with a chance for showers and storms Saturday night. And that's your forecast. I'm weatherology meteorologist Paul Frombly. Get the latest weather updates online at MinnesotaDailyWeather.com. 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
19: Talk to each other.
2: Good morning. It is a 7:45 morning stretch. Friday. That means we check in with Lynn Bricky at Countryside Restaurant. Good morning.
20: Good morning.
2: How's your Friday so far?
20: So far, so good.
2: Yeah?
20: It's kind of a nice morning.
2: It is. It's actually a nice morning. It's how all Friday should be, huh? Even in February.
21: How every day should be.
2: Just like yes. This. Let everybody know, it must be Friday. It's so nice out.
20: Yes.
2: Is it always exciting at the Countryside Restaurant, Fridays?
20: Yes. It's something different, you know. Everybody's excited.
2: And you guys do special things on Fridays?
20: We do. We are open later on Fridays. I mean, we're going to shut them down here for a couple weeks. But tonight we are open with our Red Lake Walleye special.
2: Mmm. Can't beat that.
20: Right. It's delicious.
2: Big old fillets. Those fillets are always big.
20: They are. Yes, they are. They're good. They're plenty.
2: What are the sides?
20: You get your choice of potato. You get a side of vegetable, a dinner roll, a salad, or soup. We always have creamy chicken wild rice on Friday nights. And, yeah. Good stuff.
2: That's a true.
21: That is a full plate.
2: Right?
20: Yes, definitely a full plate. There are people that share the dinner.
2: That is so big. That's a big place.
20: Yes.
2: That's a true northern Minnesota meal right there.
20: It is. It is. It's delicious.
2: So there's people like they're tourists. Thanks for being here. They want the full experience. They got to run to Countryside Restaurant. Tonight, yes. Have the Red Lake Walleye and wild rice soup.
20: Yes.
2: And
21: what's for breakfast this morning?
2: Yeah.
20: This morning, during the week, we have the same specials every weekday. So you get, your choice of pancakes or French toast with a couple of eggs and links. We've got a strawberry waffle, biscuits and gravy. People love the biscuits and gravy.
2: Oh, yeah. That's always a favorite.
20: Denver skillet. Yes. The biscuits and gravy goes over very well.
2: So open until 7 tonight. Is that right?
20: Yes, that's it. Yep.
2: Old Red Lake Walleye.
21: What's up for the weekend?
20: Yes. We've got a BLT tomorrow. We have our thick sliced applewood smoked bacon. That is some good stuff. And then Sunday, every Sunday morning, we have a country fried steak special. But this Sunday, we'll have our lunch special will be the 11-ounce country fried steak.
2: I didn't know they came in bigger sizes.
20: They do. Yeah. That's another thing some people split, but it's pretty good. I got to get it myself sometimes.
2: This whole time.
20: And I don't want to work.
2: Right?
20: I want to go home and take a nap.
21: You guys sure aren't afraid to fill up a plate there at Countryside. I like that.
20: Yeah, you get some pretty good portions.
2: Well, you can stop in till 7 tonight. Open this weekend.
20: Yes.
2: But you are...
20: come on and visit.
2: What about next weekend, 4th of July?
20: 4th of July, we are closed. That's a good day to spend with your family.
2: There you go. Go get the experience today. This weekend.
20: Yes.
2: Lynn, you have a good weekend.
20: You too. Thank you.
2: Talk to you Tuesday. Morning at 7:40.
0: And now.
2: Let's begin.
19: Nine. Yeah,
2: don't you know trivia brought to us by Lakes Liquor, Lakes Market, stocking you up for the weekend, whatever you need. Three different stores to help you out, the essentials, and you know, going to have a good time.
21: Favorite stuff. 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
2: That's right.
21: Last of the New York Times spelling bee.
2: Okay.
21: Sorry, these have been hard.
2: Yeah, they really have.
21: If you're driving and you can't write the letters down. But three words out of these seven letters. A-D-E-H-I-N-P. A-D-E-H-I-N-P. There are three words that come from those seven letters.
2: Think you know, don't you know? 218-444-1037. Good morning. It's 7:50.
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4: 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A-D-E-H-I-N-P.
3: Yeah.
4: There are three words that come from there.
3: Yeah.
4: Headpin. It was in bowling.
3: Headpin.
4: Pinhead.
3: Yeah, and makes sense.
4: Pinheaded.
3: Huh. There you have it. Oh, pinhead. Let's see. We'll check in with Kara up next. Good morning. It's 7:55.
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3: Good morning. It is 7:58 Morning Stretch here on your Friday. Michael Caro's with us. Good morning, sir.
19: Hey, good morning to you.
4: Thank you for bringing summer back.
19: Oh, yeah, it's coming. Yeah, 90s, yeah, making a return.
3: Man.
19: Yeah.
3: I think it's going to rain here today. What do you say?
19: It's probably not. Most of today, I think, will stay dry. Mostly, more of that light rain activity will hold off until tonight and early on Saturday. It's not going to amount to all that much. Maybe just 1 to 2 tenths of an inch of rainfall out there for tonight through early on Saturday. Some additional rain and even some thunderstorm chances then making a return Saturday night into Sunday. This comes as a warm frontal boundary actually lifts up from the south and southwest. Could maybe manage some quarter to half inch rainfall totals there into the day on Sunday. Beyond that, once we get on the backside of that warm frontal boundary, though, yes, a veritable heat wave into the day on Monday. We'll be talking some low to possibly mid-90s even for the actual air temperatures, combined with some pretty high dew point values to around 70 degrees there on Monday. Wouldn't be shocked to see some feels-like temperatures or heat index values by Monday afternoon, even flirting with that 100-degree mark. And entering into a pretty a warm stretch of weather, not only there for Monday, but much of the upcoming work week, even into the lead-up to the 4th of July weekend. I think by the time we get to the actual 4th of July, Saturday itself will probably ease back to some mid-80s for high temperatures, but that's still squarely above average. Average this time of year is right around the middle 70s, which will hang closer to today, mid to possibly some upper 70s by this afternoon. Partly sunny skies out there for today. Then for tonight, as that upper-level trough works in from the west, that chance for some scattered light showers tonight. Those overnight lows into the upper 50s. Saturday, not an all-day rain event. Still some hit-or-miss showers a possibility in the morning. We'll warm to some lower 80s with at least a few peaks of sunshine by tomorrow afternoon. An overall cloudier go, but though on Sunday with showers and storms more numerous across the region, lower 80s. Humidity will start to gradually ramp up there for your Sunday. Then we're in the thick of that heat wave on Monday, calling for a high near 94. Feels like temperatures potentially touching that 100-degree mark by Monday afternoon. Very isolated storm chance there Monday and into your Tuesday. Tuesday upper 80s to around 90, and still looking at low 90s both Wednesday and into your Thursday.
3: 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Dang.
4: Are you anticipating Monday being a typical in the 90s with a 70 dew point, that Mother Nature's going to wring out the dish rag at some point in the afternoon, and it's just going to pour for about 20 minutes?
19: Kind of isolated in coverage with any of those storms late in the day on Monday into Monday night, but if you do happen to get under one of those thunderstorms, they could be on the severe side and produce some at least a locally heavy rainfall, but again, fairly hit or miss in coverage with any of those storms there later Monday.
3: Ah! Now summer is back. You're right, Schulze.
4: Yeah, and when it does rain on Monday afternoon,
3: it's going to be hot.
4: As soon as it stops, you just wait for the humidity level after that.
19: Oh, yeah.
4: It will hit 1,000.
3: Like a song. Mm-hmm. Cooking us up.
4: Roadways will be steamy.
19: Yeah.
3: Did you notice that? After it had been hot for those days? First couple rains, man. The street was steaming.
19: Yeah.
3: Like Willie Beeman.
4: Remember that? I don't want to know.
3: That's Any Given Sunday. That was quarterback, Willie Beeman.
4: I haven't watched that movie in forever.
3: That was a good one. Ha! What are you doing this weekend?
19: I headed to Mystic Lake. They got the Rib Fest down there.
3: Oh, hey, good idea.
19: Yeah.
3: What is that? Do you get to sample?
19: When you pay get to sample. They got music, too. Yeah.
3: Oh. That's a good one to attend. It makes sense because you can eat.
19: And tomorrow's not looking too bad, at least. So Sunday it's going to be, you know, starting to get a little hot down here.
3: What?
4: Well, just because you live in an area with, I don't know, 100 square miles of blacktop.
3: Right. That doesn't help.
19: Yeah.
3: Sunday still looking rainy.
19: Yeah, unfortunately, yeah, we're going to be kind of in the rainier side of the state. Much of the northern half of the state looking pretty rainy on Sunday. I think if your travels do take you, you know, St. Cloud points off to the south, better chance of drying out Sunday afternoon. But, yeah, it's looking kind of wet, unfortunately, for us here in the north.
3: Gotcha.
19: But we do need the rain, of course.
3: Well, yeah, that's what you say.
4: It poured this week, and the drought monitor got worse.
3: Yeah. That was bad rain. Just didn't have any moisture in it, apparently. But the 4th of July is going to be hot. Is that what you're saying?
19: Probably not as hot as Monday, but right now, latest to long range, calling for like mid-80s for high temperature. So, you know, typical summer heat, not really the dangerous type of heat that we're going to be seeing on Monday.
3: Ah, 80s, though.
19: Yeah.
3: For some northern Minnesotans, that's melting weather.
19: Mm-hmm.
4: Are you a northerner that says 62 is hot?
19: I track more of the dew points, you know, once they start climbing and I get my walking in and I start, you know, getting the flops wet. So that's when I know it's warm.
4: I think we all know someone who the first 60 degree day, oh, it's so hot out today.
3: Right.
4: I'm like, you just wait.
3: It's hard on us. It's hard on us. We get through it. Old Rib Fest. Sounds delicious, doesn't it?
4: Yeah. If it's going to rain Monday, Sunday, I don't have to hump. I should throw some ribs on the smoker.
3: In celebration. Part of the run. Perfect. Well, Michael Carroll, thanks for filling in.
19: Have a good weekend.
3: You do. Good morning. It is 8:05.
0: It's the morning stretch. It's
1: ridiculously funny.
0: Babe Country.
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0: I just got to get through the weekend. Four days next week.
1: Three.
0: Got to get a lot of work done in three then. Or do some work today. Actually, you can't really put anything off today to Monday. You're trying to cram in 5 days next week into three.
1: Well, you're an amateur if you haven't figured out how to do that.
0: Keep working at it. Hey, something fun we're doing. Who's Schultz's idea?
1: Huh?
0: Freedom 250. 250 minutes of patriotic music, sound bites, historic moments. Starts at 6:30 on Saturday night, 4th of July, fireworks. These would be all patriotic. And of course, then
1: don't make me do math. 250 minutes is 4 hours.
0: Mm-hmm. So that way it
1: gotcha.
0: Culminates with the JC's fireworks. You can be involved. You can just call the Freedom 250 shout out line, 218-441-4982. Just want to say, you can say, happy 250th birthday, America. Or shout out to a family. Maybe you're in military. Shout out to your bros.
1: Okay, none of that was my idea.
0: Oh, I just thought it'd be fun.
1: I said we should play more than 20 minutes, but
0: yeah. We'll still do that.
1: I didn't take it to 250.
0: Right?
1: I like it, though. What's that number again?
0: 218-441-4982. Kind of a big deal this year.
1: It is.
0: 4th of July. America's birthday. 250th. It's the Freedom 250. And then we'll probably give stuff away and stuff during that time. We'll probably have some type of text club you can... Not all next week. Let's worry about that next week. Time for news.

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3: 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Minnesota Department of Natural Resources urges people to check boats, trailers, docks, and other watercraft equipment for invasive species when buying or selling. Mid-season market activities can spread these species, especially zebra mussels. Minnesota law states that docks and lifts must be out of the water at least 21 days before moving to another body of water. A free permit is needed for transporting docks with zebra mussels for cleaning. DNR advises looking for zebra mussels, hiring trained lake service providers, and reporting unknown invasive species. People must also clean and drain equipment, dispose of unwanted bait properly, and dry equipment for 21 days before moving it. Headwaters Music and Arts is partnering with Fire in the Village, led by artist Annie Humphrey, to host a mini mobile music fest, Magical Fry Bread Drive-In. It'll be held on Tuesday. The event includes social time with fry bread and printmaking, followed by a concert. All takes place in the Headwaters parking lot starting at 5:30. Tickets can be purchased at the door. These stories and more at MinnesotaDailyNews.com.
4: I'll admit I was not paying much attention to the Timberwolves after they traded away their first-round draft pick the other day.
5: Yeah.
4: I missed the LaMelo Ball trade yesterday. Traded Naz Reid.
5: Naz?
4: Four picks and three pick swaps with the Charlotte Hornets to get LaMelo Ball.
5: Cool name. Names are important for me.
4: LaMelo or the fact that he's a basketball player, yeah, and his name is Ball. All right. His dad is a little out there. Let's just put it that way.
5: Right. A boy's going to be in the NBA.
4: There are, well, two of his boys are, because he was. Some are saying this is the best trade possible for the Timberwolves, that they actually have a guard presence for Anthony Edwards.
5: So Herschel Walker is not in the deal.
4: No. When I saw the number of picks flash up on the screen yesterday, I'm like, they traded him for how many picks? But three of the six were pick swaps.
5: Oh.
4: So Charlotte is anticipating that they're maybe in a little bit of a rebuild for a couple of years. And that the Timberwolves will be better. So then Charlotte gets the Timberwolves pick, and the Timberwolves will take Charlotte's pick.
5: Oh, so these are future picks down the road.
4: Correct.
5: Oh.
4: So if, let's say, Charlotte is not going to be very good, they're getting a better pick. Or vice versa, depending on which GM thinks the other is going in which direction. It's the problem with trading picks down the road. You never know.
5: Who gets to decide who's doing better? Do they just go by schedule or record?
4: You go by record for which order you are in the draft. The worse the record, the higher the pick.
5: Gotcha.
4: Twins were off yesterday. Open up a series against Colorado today. That is sports.
6: Well done and extremely rare. Served up just the way you like it.
7: Ugh, what does that taste like?
6: It's time for Brian in the Kitchen.
4: Brian in the Kitchen here on the Morning Stretch, brought to us by Stitsworth Meats.
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4: Delivered on repeat. Been grilling tacos this week.
5: Tacos from around the world.
4: Well, they're all from south of the border.
5: Oh.
4: This one, though, is a grilled breakfast taco.
5: Even the fish tacos?
4: Yes. Mexico and Spain came up with those.
5: Oh, really?
4: We didn't? No.
5: That's how it's North Minnesotans. They didn't come up with walleye fish tacos, I'll tell you that right now.
4: Well.
5: Those are the best.
4: If they're catching walleye in the ocean, we got problems. Grilled breakfast taco today. This is chorizo links, not ground. I will say that Stitsworth's, you go in there and you say, I need 8 ounces of chorizo.
5: Yeah.
4: They will make it for you fresh.
5: Ooh.
4: Take the ground pork, mix the seasonings in there.
5: Sure.
4: It is darn delicious. And the great thing about that is you may need 4 ounces for a particular recipe. Yeah, I need 8. So they'll give you a half a pound of ground pork and make your chorizo for you. And that means as you're making the rest of the dinner, you get to eat the other 4 ounces
5: wow.
4: of chorizo.
5: I didn't know you did that.
4: Cook's choice happens all over the place if you are the one doing the cooking.
5: Ha! Huh. Ha! Huh.
4: Anytime I have ever smoked a pork butt, there's a chunk of meat right around the bone in a pork butt.
5: Yeah.
4: The bone in a pork butt is C-shaped. The meat inside of that curvature of the bone
5: yeah.
4: is the most tender and most delicious when it comes right off the smoker.
5: Really?
4: That's always been mine.
5: Oh.
4: Nobody else gets that part.
5: Wow. You're piggy about the pig, huh?
4: If
5: I didn't
4: I'm the
5: know
4: one,
5: that was in a pork butt.
4: If I'm the one standing over that smoker for 16 hours,
5: you earned it.
4: That part's mine.
5: Gotcha.
4: Grilled chorizo, tomatoes, corn, green onions, jalapeno peppers, limes, cilantro, salt, pepper, eggs, heavy cream, tortillas, Monterey Jack cheese.
5: Yeah,
4: the cheese and the heavy cream are making a cheese sauce for your tacos. So you won't have the visible melted cheese, but you've got ooey gooey cheese sauce over everything.
5: You know, do you have an app on your phone for your grill?
4: Of course.
5: Well, that you don't really stand over it all day.
4: I have never smoked a pork butt on my current pellet grill with an app. The last pork butt I did was on a, it's called a stick burner. You throw logs in there. It's not charcoal.
5: Whoa.
4: Yeah, you're standing over that thing for 16 hours.
5: That why? Part, when that you got one mine. Of those fancy grills, you just click it, forget it.
4: That's why I got one of those fancy grills.
5: Spray and walk away.
4: At 16 hours, you may have to replenish your hopper even if you fill it before you start.
5: Get in the hopper.
4: That is one good thing about an app. It tells you when you're out of pellets. Hey, your temperature is dropping. I'm like, why would it be doing that? Oh, hopper's empty.
5: Bah.
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5: Cheese, reels, meat bundles in the Smokehouse Club. Sheriff's up next. Good morning. It's 8:20.
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7: It is 8:23, morning stretch on a Friday. That means it's Sheriff's. Sheriff's Day. Sheriff Riggs is here. Good morning, Sheriff.
8: Good morning. How was your week? Busy. Busy. We're full on into budget season right now, so preparing all of our narratives and the stuff that we have to bring forward to the budget committee, and so it's Jarrett's been meeting with all. Well, we've both been meeting with, but Jarrett's been putting together, you know, the things that we can't live without, and the what can we live without, and it's been. He's been working pretty hard.
9: Was it Sunday night or Monday night? The pedestrian that was hit and killed. I think that was Sunday.
7: It was Sunday night.
8: Sunday night, yeah.
9: That call at 10:30 at night can't be a good one.
8: No. No, it is not. Never any time, you know, any time a traffic crash is bad. Doesn't matter what time of day. But when you hear pedestrian... You always think the worst because, and ultimately that's what, you know, what it was the worst. We feel for the family, obviously, but, and the individual that, you know, that ended up striking this person, I mean, that's something that they'll live with now forever,
7: right.
8: You know.
7: They're affected too.
8: They don't, exactly.
9: They don't even have to do anything wrong and they're living with that forever.
8: Right, exactly.
7: It was a true accident, or it's still under investigation?
8: It's still under investigation, yep. We don't believe any impairment, you know, things like that. You know, we've got, the state helps us out with the reconstructing, like, speeds and they take calculations off of skid marks and yaw marks from tires and impact of the bumpers. But, you know, in a situation like this, it's time consuming. It's a process. It doesn't just happen overnight, and so we might not have information back for a while. So.
7: Sure.
9: Is the State Patrol the only one that does that kind of work?
8: No, there's other agencies that can go out and do it. The troopers are all trained to mark cars, like where they sit on the roadway, and we can go to those classes as well. But they have the equipment that. And it's expensive equipment, so we let the state kind of cover that. And the State Patrol is great partners when it comes to investigating those things, and we don't want to reinvent the wheel or, you know, have to pay for the equipment that would come involved with it. So,
7: do you have to pay them?
8: No.
7: Okay.
8: No.
9: Are there times where your brain says one thing, and yet their recreation of it tells a completely different story that you're like, whoa, I didn't see that coming?
8: You know, there's some subtleties that, you know, like, oh, I think they were going this fast, and you find out they were going only this fast. You know, it's amazing how little speed can kill. They've done studies with head-on collisions. It takes approximately 11 miles an hour to have internal a crash head-on at 11 miles an hour can actually tear your aorta from your heart. And so that's not very fast.
7: No.
8: And so there are a lot of factors that get played into, you know, how people survive. Airbags are huge. Obviously, seatbelts are huge. Deflection, you know, the things that, like, those things that happen. One of the biggest, you know, pieces of advice that we tell people is, you know, especially like this time of the year when you see deer running out in the road or in the fall and deer are moving, when you're at highway speeds, don't swerve to miss them.
7: Or turtles.
8: Yeah, or turtles. Well, yeah, exactly. Don't swerve to miss them. And you can brake. Your car will do one thing well. It will brake or it will steer. It doesn't do both at high speed. So... It just doesn't. That's the limitations of what that those tires can do on the road.
9: SUVs and big trucks, do they make that even worse?
8: Yes, because the center of gravity is higher, and obviously the back of a pickup truck can be lighter than, you know, the front end of the pickup truck. You know, when you start adding slippery conditions, whether that's just rainwater or ice, those all play into a factor. But even with like 80 degree day, bone dry asphalt, you know, if you're in a pickup truck and you swerve, there's a good chance that you're not going to recover, you know, back to your original path.
7: Not if you don't have the right tire compound for that hot of racing surface. I mean,
8: burn those Blizzaks right off,
7: right?
9: You guys also put out this week a missing persons juvenile. I was pleasantly surprised that, like, within an hour, she was found.
8: It was about
9: or located.
8: So what happened there was is the family didn't call us for the first couple hours. And understandably, you know, it's, you know, kids run off and hide, and you know, but you know, when you start getting, as a parent, you know, you after, you know, a couple hours, you start getting panicked and make a call, and you know, then the cavalry comes out and we start looking, and you know, we always tell people in those kinds of circumstances, you know, depending on the you know, why the person ran away, a lot of them are found on the property, and thankfully that's where this one was.
7: Well, good.
9: Ken, let's dispel the old TV myth that you have to wait 24 hours before someone's missing.
8: No.
9: Has that ever been a thing?
8: Not to my knowledge.
9: Boy, it was in the 80s on every TV show.
8: Oh, I know.
7: So that's not a thing. Well, I'm glad, because I was like, why do they wait 24 hours?
8: Yeah, we don't. We don't wait 24 hours. We don't mess around, especially with kids. Like, if...
7: Right on.
8: You know, any juvenile, it's immediate. Like, we want to be involved as soon as possible, because they're, you know, and then obviously, you know, depending on like the circumstances surrounding it, you know, you never know if it's just someone that ran off and got lost. Is it someone that ran away and had help, or is it someone they ran out and got abducted? We just don't know those things until we get into it and start working the investigation.
9: I don't recall if these are your cases or city police department's cases, but we do have a couple of fairly high-profile missing persons cases that have been years.
8: Yes.
9: What is, not per se for those two instances, but what is the process of a quote-unquote cold case missing persons? How often is it worked on? What sorts of things do you guys do?
8: To this day, the city of Bemidji still takes leads that get run down every time they come in. And so if a lead comes into the office, a detective, and it's typically going to be in a cold case, it's going to be the detective that's assigned, depending on what, you know, what the lead is and where the lead comes from and where they have to go. Sometimes leads result in us traveling out of state. Sometimes leads out of the city and going down to the metro to talk to people. And obviously you're not going to have a person that's running a squad car go down and check those, because they're responsible for,
7: right,
8: you know, for 911 calls and dealing with the issues at hand. So a detective is going to go and track down that lead. Now, a lot of leads are similar in nature. So, you know, one person might call in and say, hey, I know this to be true, and this is why I believe this. And they'll look through the leads package, and they'll say, oh, we ran that one down already. We know that one is, there's this information regarding it. It's not something we need to continue to follow up unless there's something new that comes in. And so those cases, still to this day, when a lead comes in, they still work them. We have a missing persons case from the 80s of a 3-year-old little boy, Kevin Ayotte. That we just had people into the office here. I think it was my first year as the sheriff. And we called in one of the retired deputies from the time frame to assist in that, because they were working in the area at the time that this occurred.
9: How does that deputy remember anything if they're retired?
8: You'd be surprised on what stays with us when it comes to those. Those are the cases that shake you to your core,
7: sure.
8: Like, you know, a missing child and you didn't solve it. You know, those are the kind of cases that stick with people for sure.
7: Especially when you're the
8: yeah,
7: hope in those parents' eyes.
8: Yep, exactly.
9: I would love to chat with Phil Hodapp about the Katie Poyer case.
8: You got to do a segment where we have enough time for that, because I can drag him in. He'll come in here.
7: Yeah.
8: He would come in here and talk about it, I guarantee.
7: Well, so Sheriff Friday started.
9: I would want about 3 hours with him on that.
8: Oh, yeah.
7: We can't talk for 3 hours. We do a podcast.
9: That would be cool.
8: I actually,
7: Jacob, plus they do that, plus they do their regular job.
8: I actually worked with the psychologist that was the prison psychologist for with Donald Blum when right after this was all done, and it was interesting. And then, of course, you know, obviously, you see the Discovery Channel's Forensic Files or whatever it was, and then having firsthand Phil Hodapp and Gary Peterson, who both live right here in Bemidji,
7: right,
8: both work at our office, to have, you know, that connection to the knowing those case details.
9: I was working in the cities and got a phone call on the studio hotline that, I mean, nobody had that number, and I answered it, and they're like, collect call from whatever prison he was in from Donald Blum, do you accept the charges?
7: Yeah. Hope I don't get fired for this.
9: You can't put me on hold or it will disconnect. And the morning show had wanted to interview him, and he actually did it.
7: Wow.
9: And the phone in the studio rang. I'm like, I just talked to Donald Blum. Whoa.
7: Weird.
9: Something I probably won't ever forget either.
8: Yep.
9: If people have any little tidbit of information about any missing persons, regardless of how trivial they think it is, call you, right?
8: Absolutely. Yep. Our office is open 24/7. Dispatch doesn't close down, right? And so if you have information that you think is whatever, however minor it is, if you know, we're not talking about fifth hand, you know, that kind of stuff. I heard, you know, and you got to understand with these cases, just yesterday, I got an email from someone who accusatory and difficult and obviously mentally ill with their take on certain circumstances in this community. And that all has to be, you know, weeded out and whatever. But if you have details that you think is important, call us. We will take down the lead. We'll take down the information. We will talk to you. We will run down the lead. And, you know, if it's something that's beneficial, that's great. That's what we want. If it's not beneficial, you haven't wasted our time.
9: Yeah.
8: So.
7: What are you doing this weekend?
8: I'll give you one guess, and it starts with T. It ends with S.
7: Tree. And ends in train sauce.
8: Yes. It's that season.
7: Yeah.
8: Yeah.
7: Working on that again.
8: Yeah.
7: And then 4th of July.
8: Yep, that'll be a big weekend for us. That's next Saturday,
9: week.
8: Yeah.
9: Next week,
8: wow, Saturday. That's coming up quick. Are we here on Friday next week?
7: We are.
8: Okay.
7: Are you?
8: Yeah, I'll be here.
7: Okay.
9: Okay, we can do boat safety for fireworks then next Friday.
8: Absolutely.
7: Yeah, we'll come up with a bunch of boating or 4th of July questions. Because earlier we talked about, remember, Tuesday? 4th of July, storm, fireworks, lightning in the background, eagle superimposed. Oh. Then we were asking Sheriff if they could just push the barge out, let them fire off.
9: He wants to superimpose a picture of an eagle with fireworks and lightning behind it.
7: Yeah, with folks on the waterfront watching.
9: I'm like, why would you do this?
7: It would be a 4th of July we would never forget. Sheriff!
8: You could just ask AI to do it.
7: We did. It looked great.
8: It looks great.
7: It's like, see? I knew it looked great. Thanks for stopping by, Sheriff.
8: Yeah, you guys have a great weekend.
7: You too. Good morning. It's 8:38.
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15: With considerable cloudiness and some partial sun today, high stay around 77. For tonight, isolated showers possible, otherwise partly to mostly cloudy, 57. There's a chance for a few showers into Saturday, while with partial sun and some clouds with a high at about 80. 61 with a chance for showers and storms Saturday night. And that's your forecast. I'm weatherology meteorologist Paul Frombly. Get the latest weather updates online at MinnesotaDailyWeather.com. Right now, 58.
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2: It is 8:45 Morning Stretch on a Friday. Of course, at this time, we head down to Walker and check in with Jeff Hawley. Walker Home Center, good morning.
3: Yeah, good morning, Mr. Ritchie.
2: How's everything there in Walkertown?
3: Quiet this morning, but I think it's going to change here pretty quick. It's prepared for a big 2 weeks, and whenever the 4th of July lands on a Saturday, it's kind of interesting. I feel like there's you get the week before and the week after of lots of folks going to be around. And hey, here at Walker Home Center, we're prepared for what's about to happen. And I know Schultze is, because I think he's got like 10 of these air conditioners. But man, looking at the 10-day forecast, she's going to be sultry,
2: hot, melty. For us poor northern Minnesotans, 85 is dangerous.
3: I saw 89.
4: Yeah. The meteorologist said feels like on Monday could be in the hundreds.
3: Oh, man. So dynamite. So I got some great ideas for everybody. So here at Walker Home Center, we have got some fantastic tools to help battle that. First of all, we can just easily talk Arctic air fans and air conditioners. We can get you cooled down. We've got a great supply of all of those things. But you know, one big thing that we can do is we can get you a new grill and get you outside cooking. And that'll take the heat out of the kitchen.
2: Good idea.
3: And let me tell you, I said something in the kitchen the other night, and there was plenty of heat. Quickly went to the garage. Sometimes I think it, and then I say, don't say it, and
4: too late.
3: I said it.
4: Too late.
2: There you are, in the garage.
3: But it just seems like common sense sometimes, but I just...
2: How it gets out there.
3: I have no idea. Hey, Ace has got a spectacular sale going right now here at Walker Home Center. I was out there looking at all the barbecues the other day, and I thought, my goodness, is there a grill here that doesn't have a sale tag on it? The Blackstones are on sale. The Webers are on sale. The Rectex are on sale. The Traegers are on sale. The griddles, the gas grills, the charcoal grills, they're all on sale. It's absolutely amazing. And I feel like Green Egg is on sale. The Big Green Egg, they never go on sale. And so I was looking at it, and I thought, gosh, we've really kind of got, we finally built about 37, I kept track of this, we built 37 grills this week, and other than maybe one or two Traegers, we've got every grill rebuilt back on the floor, and so you can take the floor model assembled right out the door. Some of the grills are easy to put together, some are a little bit trickier, but if you want the assembled model, you're welcome to it. If you want a box model, you're welcome to it. But here at Walker Home Center, and usually by the 4th of July, we start talking about there's some shortages in grills, but we've been ordering more and more grills this year, and we're fully stocked with a great selection of different barbecues and all the stuff to go with it. So if we want to cool down the kitchen, and these griddles, they're absolutely amazing. You can cook breakfast out there. You can cook lunch out there. You can cook dinner out there. And guess what, guys? You're outside. You're monitoring the griddle. You can just kind of sneak away.
2: Yeah. Your own private moments.
3: That's right.
4: And you have Yetis that'll keep your beverage cold.
3: Yeah. Yeah, no matter what it is. We have a great selection, huge selection. We've got some really cool, 4th of July coolers in stock right now, the red, white, and blue stuff. There's one by Yeti. There's a couple by Igloo. But speaking of which, let's say we're outside and we're cooking on the griddle, right, for breakfast?
2: Mm-hmm.
3: Now, I know it probably seems a little bit early to be talking about this, but we have today coming. We have a Bloody Mary mix guy is going to be here today. It's called Sideshow Bloody Mary Mix because we're doing free lunch Friday. Chicken thigh sliders here at Walker Home Center. So if you want to see the griddle come work in action, we're going to be cooking on the Weber Slate outside today. And we've got the gentleman from Sideshow Bloody Mary Mix going to be here. He's got asparagus. He's got olives. He's got all the fun stuff you put in there. He asked me if I was going to go to the what I like to call the candy store. I said, probably not a great idea. I said, let's just have them be a little virgin Bloody Mary. So if you want to come try the Bloody Mary mix, we'll have that sampling going on 11 to 1 today. So If it's barbecue, we're thinking about, hey, the heat really is coming. Folks, we've got the largest selection of refrigerators in stock we've had all season, freezers, things along those lines, air conditioners and Arctic Air fans. We've got a truckload of stuff inbound today with all that stuff on there. And so we're here. We're fired up for the 4th of July. Ace has got kiddie pools on sale. They've got the blue 10x10 tents on sale, the outdoor chairs and tables and stuff, a great selection of all that. So we're here at Walker Home Center. We're prepped and ready for the 4th of July.
4: Did you say last week or the week before that Weber bought Blackstone?
3: I believe that to be true. I've never actually seen a press release through our channels, but I read stuff like through like here's an exciting magazine if you ever at the dental office to pick up. It's Hardware Retailer. Well, I'll tell you what, that'll knock your socks off.
4: Well, to me, that might be the best thing ever for Blackstone Griddle fans. You're getting the oomph of Weber behind that thing now.
3: Yeah, and they changed the top. The last, somewhere mid-pack between April and now, Blackstone came with a new top on their griddle. And so they've revamped it a little bit. It looks like Weber has interjected their rust-proof top into the world of Blackstone. Here's another fun one for you. Mark, you were pretty excited about this. We have... did I tell you I found the Weber kettle with the American flag on it? It was here the whole time you were asking me about it?
4: Yeah.
3: Yeah, somebody put it upstairs. So anyway, enter for a chance to win. This is like a $289 Weber kettle that's got American flags on it. It's like a 250th America USA birthday Weber kettle edition, however you want to call it. Right when you walk in the front door here at Walker Home Center, we've got it sitting right there, free registration to win. We're going to talk next week about a whole bunch of fun stuff that Ace has going on for the 4th of July, but here at Walker Home Center, we like to talk about what Walker does for their old-fashioned 4th of July. It all happens on the 4th. There's a parade that starts at 1 o'clock right on Main Street in downtown Walker. And the party goes right into the park afterwards from noon to 10 p.m. The Walker Rotary Club is down in the park doing a beer garden, a fish fry. They'll have other food as well besides the fish fry. There's live music from 4 to 10. Hey, Charlie's Up North brings a whole entire pallet of watermelons down to the park at 2 o'clock, and they cut them up till they're gone. It's one of the craziest things you've ever seen. And, of course, while you're listening to the music and enjoying the Rotary Beer Garden at probably about 10:08, I would guess. There's going to be a spectacular fireworks show that's lit off right over Leech Lake. It's the barge is out there in the middle of Walker, not in the middle of Walker Bay because it's too deep, but right in front of the park. So if you make your way down to the Walker City Park, you've got box seats. And we had a little problem last year. There was a north wind. And the barge was maybe a little bit too close to shore. So the Lakes Area Dive Team and Dylan Scheimer from Northern Dock and Lift, they're moving the mooring buoys right to the edge of the break where it goes from like 13 feet of water to 113 feet of water. So if you're in the park watching the fireworks, watch at your own risk.
4: Wow.
3: You know, if you see a falling, burning amber from the sky, you know, you probably want to, you know, move out of the way.
2: This time.
4: 13 feet to 113 feet is a heck of a drop-off.
2: It really is.
3: Quite it does. Ledge. It really goes. They call it the snack bar. It's right out in front of the lighthouse in front of Walker. But there's a shelf there. It's kind of like if you were ever snorkeling in the ocean, you can kind of just see how it drops off into the abyss. That's what the Lakes Area Dive Team told me it looks like down there. I've never been out there and swimming around that deep, but yeah. So hey, all sorts of fun stuff going on here in Walker for the 4th of July. We'll talk about that more next week. But if you're looking for cooling apparatuses, freezers, refrigerators, air conditioners, Arctic Air type things, all sorts of fun stuff here at Walker Home Center. 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
3: Chicken thigh sliders. We're going to kick that off at 11 a.m. I see they've got it all set up there. And, of course, we've got the Bloody Mary, Virgin Bloody Mary sampling going on from 11 to 1 as well.
2: Looks like a great way to kick off the weekend.
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3: 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You guys have a great weekend. We'll talk to you next week.
2: Talk to you Friday. Good morning. It is 8:54.
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7: With considerable cloudiness and some partial sun today, high stay around 77. For tonight, isolated showers possible, otherwise partly to mostly cloudy, 57. There's a chance for a few showers into Saturday, while with partial sun and some clouds with a high at about 80. 61 with a chance for showers and storms Saturday night. And that's your forecast. I'm weatherology meteorologist Paul Trombley. Get the latest weather updates online at MinnesotaDailyWeather.com. Right now, 58.
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Minnesota's All the Country, Babe Country 98.3. If you need somebody, say so. Dan and Shay, and say so to Chase Matthew, holding it down. Busy weekend. Elvis tonight at Buena Vista. Never-ending giveaway, giving away stuff. 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
6: With considerable cloudiness and some partial sun today, high stay around 77. For tonight, isolated showers possible, otherwise partly to mostly cloudy, 57. There's a chance for a few showers into Saturday, while with partial sun and some clouds with a high at about 80. 61 with a chance for showers and storms Saturday night. And that's your forecast. I'm weatherology meteorologist Paul Frombly. Get the latest weather updates online at MinnesotaDailyWeather.com. Right now, 64.
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4: With considerable cloudiness and some partial sun today, highs stay around 77. For tonight, isolated showers possible, otherwise partly to mostly cloudy, 57. There's a chance for a few showers into Saturday, while with partial sun and some clouds with a high of about 80. 61 with a chance for showers and storms Saturday night. And that's your forecast. I'm weatherology meteorologist Paul Frombly. Get the latest weather updates online at MinnesotaDailyWeather.com. Right now, 64.

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1: Good morning. I'm Jamie Dickerman with Market Update on the Red River Farm Network. Traders preparing for next week's USDA acreage and grain stocks report. Grain markets balancing favorable crop weather and uncertainty surrounding global production and month-end positioning. Our trading president, Ben Cash, says several factors pushing the trade right now.
2: There's a lot of rebalancing, repositioning, and then just trying to read the weather forecast, too. On the wheat side of things, we're still dealing with harvest pressure. We have some issues there in Europe. With a heat wave there and some dryness in France, portions of Germany and Spain. But market for right now is kind of shrugging that off. We'll see, after this weekend if that forecast is going to stick around or not. Then on the spring wheat side, seeing good precip potential here through North Dakota, Canadian prairies in Montana. So that obviously leans negative there. And then on the KC side, we still are globally dealing with just large supplies. That crop was definitely hurt, but given the global outlook, we still have plenty full supplies there.
1: Mixed livestock market this morning.
2: Demand still remains quite strong, tight inventory numbers. So I think today's action here is more of a little bit of a technical pullback off some profit taking. Then over on hogs, we've seen those numbers come in a little lower than expected on the lower end. They were within the trade range, but on the lower end, and starting to see possibly some short cover in the hogs there. They've been under a lot of pressure, kind of basing up a little bit.
1: That's Bauer Trading President Ben Cash. The crude oil market now is down $2.67, $69.25 a barrel. This is the Red River Farm Network.
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4: 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And I think it's been eye-opening. We're touring different facilities up here, as well as University of Minnesota, looking at some of the other crops that are grown, just to give them a better understanding of agriculture in northwest Minnesota.
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6: With considerable cloudiness and some partial sun today, high stay around 77. For tonight, isolated showers possible, otherwise partly to mostly cloudy, 57. There's a chance for a few showers into Saturday, along with partial sun and some clouds with a high at about 80. 61 with a chance for showers and storms Saturday night. And that's your forecast. I'm weatherology meteorologist Paul Trombley. Get the latest weather updates online at MinnesotaDailyWeather.com. Right now, 64.

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1: Minnesota's all a country, babe country, 98.3, Flatland Calvary. It's a John party. Boots coming off. It's the weekend. 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

0: Minnesota's All-A Country, Babe Country, 98.3. 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
7: A mix of clouds and sun today with highs around 77. Winds out of the southeast, 5 to 10 miles per hour. Partly cloudy skies tonight. Slight chance of rain showers. Lows dip down to about 57. Slight chance of rain showers tomorrow. Highs level off around 81. Cloudy skies with a few peaks of sun. And that's your forecast. I'm weatherology meteorologist Paul Frombly. Get the latest weather updates online at MinnesotaDailyWeather.com. Currently, it's 66 degrees.

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1: Not only will NASCAR Cup Series teams be racing for the Winner's Trophy and to better position their teams for the upcoming chase for the championship, but the $1 million mid-season challenge begins this weekend at the Sonoma Raceway, as drivers in the top 32 in the standings will be paired against each other in head-to-head bracket-style matches, a race within a race for those involved. Key matches this weekend will include number one seed Tyler Reddick against number 32 seed Alex Bowman, and 14th seed and road course ace Shane Van Gisbergen will be paired against 19th seed Ryan Preece. Ty Gibbs won the $1 million prize a year ago. I'm Kyle Rickey. 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
5: A mix of clouds and sun today with highs around 77. Winds out of the southeast, 5 to 10 miles per hour. Partly cloudy skies tonight. Slight chance of rain showers. Lows dip down to about 57. Slight chance of rain showers tomorrow. Highs level off around 81. Cloudy skies with a few peaks of sun. And that's your forecast. I'm weatherology meteorologist Paul Frombly. Get the latest weather updates online at MinnesotaDailyWeather.com. Currently, it's 66 degrees.
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0: Minnesota's All Country, Babe Country 98.3, Cole Wetzel and Jesse Murph and High Road. I'm going to hit the road. Kevin's in next. Pepsi's Lunchtime Cafe. Luke Combs will get us there. Have a great weekend. The 4th is in a week. If that didn't just put a smile on your face, I don't know what will. Enjoy, my friends. We're Babe Country 98.3.
1: 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This is the Red River Farm Network with your market update. I am Toby Nace, and starting out, grain markets are finishing the week on a softer note as fund selling and outside market weakness weighs on prices heading into the next week's highly anticipated USDA acreage and quarterly grain stocks report. Stone X Chief Commodities Economist Arlen Sutterman says traders are also keeping a close eye on the weather forecast.
2: Absolutely. The ebb and flow of money flow is going out today. Kind of across
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5: Sam Mayer now looking low at the start finish line. Mayer's trying to take away that spot from Larson.
6: Cruz got uprooted off the bottom of the racetrack. Sam Mayer's going to look to the inside. They try to go three wide for second.
7: They were fighting over that real estate there with Justin Allgaier and Larson prior to the restart.
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9: A mix of clouds and sun today with highs around 77. Winds out of the southeast, 5 to 10 miles per hour. Partly cloudy skies tonight. Slight chance of rain showers. Lows dip down to about 57. Slight chance of rain showers tomorrow. Highs level off around 81. Cloudy skies with a few peaks of sun. And that's your forecast. I'm weatherology meteorologist Paul Trombley. Get the latest weather updates online at MinnesotaDailyWeather.com. Currently, it's 66 degrees. 10 and 0.

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8: A mix of clouds and sun today, with highs around 77. Winds out of the southeast, 5 to 10 miles per hour. Partly cloudy skies tonight. Slight chance of rain showers. Lows dip down to about 57. Slight chance of rain showers tomorrow. Highs level off around 81. Cloudy skies with a few peaks of sun. And that's your forecast. I'm weatherology meteorologist Paul Frombly. Get the latest weather updates online at minnesotadailyweather.com. Right now, 69.
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8: A mix of clouds and sun today, with highs around 77. Winds out of the southeast, 5 to 10 miles per hour. Partly cloudy skies tonight. Slight chance of rain showers. Lows dip down to about 57. Slight chance of rain showers tomorrow. Highs level off around 81. Cloudy skies with a few peaks of sun. And that's your forecast. I'm weatherology meteorologist Paul Frombly. Get the latest weather updates online at MinnesotaDailyWeather.com. Right now, 69.
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2: Good morning. I'm Jamie Dickerman with Market Update on the Red River Farm Network. Well, grain market's on a lower note here as fund selling and outside market weakness weighing on the prices heading into next week's highly anticipated USDA acreage and quarterly grain stocks report. StoneX Sarlin Suderman says traders are keeping a close eye on the weather right now.
3: The ebb and flow of money flow is going out today. Kind of across the board with the equities in many of the food and energy-based commodities under pressure as well. Corn is kind of the exception. We're seeing some value buying come in there to provide a little bit of support after yesterday's reversal. How we finish this week will be something that traders will watch closely for next week. Of course, we have those big USDA reports, quarterly stocks and acreage reports on Tuesday, known for their surprises. But for today, it's really negative money flow with wheat leading the way lower today.
2: Livestock is trading mixed with hogs up.
3: Yeah, finally a little bit of strength in hogs, particularly in the deferred contracts this morning after a quarterly hogs and pigs report yesterday afternoon, showing less expansion than what it anticipated, fewer hogs and coming forward than what had been anticipated. And the cattle side, though, we're still trying to establish this week's cash trade. Generally, the two sides are still relatively far apart. We have a shortened slaughter week next week. Overall, the cash market holding pretty well, though.
2: That's StoneX Chief Commodities Economist Arlen Suderman. Reporting agriculture's business, you're listening to the Red River Farm Network.
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9: A mix of clouds and sun today, with highs around 77. Winds out of the southeast, 5 to 10 miles per hour. Partly cloudy skies tonight. Slight chance of rain showers. Lows dip down to about 57. Slight chance of rain showers tomorrow. Highs level off around 81. Cloudy skies with a few peaks of sun. And that's your forecast. I'm weatherology meteorologist Paul Frombly. Get the latest weather updates online at minnesotadailyweather.com. Right now, 69.
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3: Fox News, I'm Gianna Gelosi. Former Trump National Security Advisor and current Trump critic John Bolton pleaded guilty to one count of unlawfully possessing classified information.
4: He shared more than 1,000 pages of information about his day-to-day activities as the National Security Advisor, including information related to the national defense, with two individuals who neither had the security clearances nor the need to know that information.
3: U.S. Attorney for Maryland Kelly Hayes, tensions high in the Strait of Hormuz after Iran attacked a cargo ship.
5: As Iran is jockeying for continued control of the strait and a tolling system that the Wall Street Journal reports would give the regime about $40 billion a year, and also unprecedented command of that international shipping lane.
3: Fox's Jackie Heinrich. 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
14: 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Minnesota Office of Higher Education has announced the 2026 recipients of the dual training grant, awarding a total of $4.87 million to 71 businesses and five regional organizations. The funding will help train 867 employees in high-demand industries, including manufacturing, agriculture, healthcare, IT, childcare, transportation, and legal cannabis. Each grantee can receive up to $150,000 for instruction costs, with individual trainees eligible for up to $6,000 for tuition, fees, and materials. Additionally, up to $15,000 can be granted for trainee support costs like transportation and meals. The office has awarded 455 dual training grants since 2019, investing over $28.6 million to train nearly 4,200 employees. Included in the funding this round is $60,000 for Air Corps Aviation in Bemidji, nearly $40,000 for Discovery Place Early Learning Center in Thief River Falls, $79,000 for Grand Village in Grand Rapids, $6,600 for Tall Pines Family Dentistry in Bemidji, and $150,000 for Greater Bemidji, who will represent 16 different employers. These stories and more, MinnesotaDailyNews.com.
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8: Country weather.
16: A mix of clouds and sun this afternoon with highs around 77. Southeast winds 8 to 15 miles per hour. Slight chance for showers tonight. Lows around 57, partly cloudy. Mainly cloudy tomorrow. Slight chance of rain showers. High temperatures reach up to 81. And that's your forecast. I'm weatherology meteorologist Paul Frombly. Get the latest weather updates online at MinnesotaDailyWeather.com. Currently 72.

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9: A mix of clouds and sun this afternoon with highs around 77. Southeast winds 8 to 15 miles per hour. Slight chance for showers tonight. Lows around 57, partly cloudy. Mainly cloudy tomorrow. Slight chance of rain showers. High temperatures reach up to 81. And that's your forecast. I'm weatherology meteorologist Paul Frombly. Get the latest weather updates online at MinnesotaDailyWeather.com. Currently 72.
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He stuck on in. One whistle in the wind and that buckskin. 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
3: Wildflowers have survived floods, drought, sandy soil, clay soil, and other extremes for millions of years. They're still around and offering tremendous assets to our ecosystems, including helping pollinators. Miriam Goldberger owns a wildflower farm in Canada and has written a book about the plant's benefits. She says from a scientific, ecological, and biological point of view, wildflowers are necessary for our native pollinators to survive. They provide the perfect pollen and nectar.
7: All the pollinators are evolutionarily linked together, the pollinators and the wildflowers, so that when you are only providing what they call alien plants, that is to say plants that aren't true wildflowers, to pollinators, you're essentially providing them low-grade nutrition or no nutrition.
3: Pollinators are attracted to familiar sights and scents, and while they're visiting wildflowers, they'll also pollinate your fruits and vegetables. Wildflowers are beneficial above ground, but they also improve what's under the dirt.
7: If you look at meadow ecosystems where the grasses have wide fibrous roots and the wildflowers have vertical roots that extend down into the soil, they function to do everything to improve the soil quality. And there's whole groups of wildflowers that thrive in pure clay soil called the clay busters. They break up soil, they add nutrients.
3: There are wildflowers to suit any soil type, and your garden doesn't have to look like a prairie to be beneficial. Showy plants such as blanket flower and coneflowers are stunning to see and loved by pollinators. 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
14: A mix of clouds and sun this afternoon with highs around 77. Southeast winds 8 to 15 miles per hour. Slight chance for showers tonight. Lows around 57, partly cloudy. Mainly cloudy tomorrow. Slight chance of rain showers. High temperatures reach up to 81. And that's your forecast. I'm weatherology meteorologist Paul Frombly. Get the latest weather updates online at MinnesotaDailyWeather.com. Currently 72.

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1: It was Jesus who said, "Love your enemies." But how exactly do we do that? One of the most important things to remember is that love often shines brightest when the circumstances surrounding it are darkest. I was struck by the truth of that after the Boston Marathon bombing in 2013. One of the young men responsible for that act of terrorism was Dzhokhar Tsarnaev. After he was captured, he was treated at the same hospital where dozens of his victims had been taken a few days before. In an unusual twist, the same doctors who saved the lives of so many injured in the bombing found themselves saving the bomber himself. At first, it seemed unfair that a terrorist would be treated as well as his victims. But then I remember that love shines in darkness. The doctors didn't debate whether Dzhokhar deserved treatment. They immediately worked to rescue him. Doctors seek to heal. It's who they are. It's what they do. It's how they're trained. How should we treat people who oppose us? The natural response is to seek revenge. The unnatural response is to love sacrificially. Sacrificial love gives beyond what's required of it. It replaces judgment and condemnation with grace and goodwill. That's what love is. That's what love does. Loving an enemy is one of the hardest things we can do. It demands more from us than we can naturally offer on our own. But it's the only way to create a world where true love, tolerance, and peace exists. For Focus on the Family, I'm Jim Daly.
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4: Sunshine mixed with clouds at times this afternoon, with daytime highs approaching 76. Southeasterly winds 5 to 10 miles per hour. Lows around 57 tonight. Slight chance for showers. Mainly cloudy skies expected tomorrow. Slight chance for showers. Highs around 81. That's your forecast. I'm weatherology meteorologist Paul Trombley. Get the latest weather updates online at minnesotadailyweather.com. Currently, it's 73 degrees.
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6: Sunshine mixed with clouds at times this afternoon, with daytime highs approaching 76. Southeasterly winds 5 to 10 miles per hour. Lows around 57 tonight. Slight chance for showers. Mainly cloudy skies expected tomorrow. Slight chance for showers. Highs around 81. That's your forecast. I'm weatherology meteorologist Paul Trombley. Get the latest weather updates online at MinnesotaDailyWeather.com. Currently, it's 73 degrees.
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1: The Bemidji JC's 82nd Annual Water Carnival is coming up July 1st through the 5th. 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
2: Good afternoon. I'm Jamie Dickerman with a market update on the Red River Farm Network. Grain futures closing lower, wrapping up another volatile week as traders balance technical signals, weather forecasts, and ongoing export speculation ahead of next week's USDA acreage and quarterly grain stocks report. U.S. Commodities President Don Rose says the rally yesterday followed an important technical signal in the corn market.
3: Yeah, you know, I think when you look at the week in review, you know, what we really had is a market here on corn that went down, filled that gap that we had from last fall, 405 and a quarter on nearby corn, hit that, and then did have a technical key reversal, which often is a sign of a major low or major intermediate low. So it made new lows, life of contract lows in all the months, and then closed higher than the high of the day before. So anyway, key reversal. Gave us some strength here on Thursday. A kind of option expiration kind of pushed us back lower to end the end of the week. But still a lot of balls in the air. We're watching the weather very close. The trade has the big heat dome that comes in next week, moving out to the southwest corner of the U.S. Next weekend. So we'll see if that does happen.
2: That's U.S. Commodities President Don Rose checking on the Dow Jones Industrial Average, down 25 points, 51,895. Crude down 267 now, 69.25 a barrel. Reporting agriculture's business, you're listening to the Red River Farm Network. 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
6: Sunshine mixed with clouds at times this afternoon, with daytime highs approaching 76. Southeasterly winds 5 to 10 miles per hour. Lows around 57 tonight. Slight chance for showers. Mainly cloudy skies expected tomorrow. Slight chance for showers. Highs around 81. That's your forecast. I'm weatherology meteorologist Paul Trombley. Get the latest weather updates online at minnesotadailyweather.com. Currently, it's 73 degrees.

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10: Cloudy skies with a few peaks of sun this afternoon, with daytime highs approaching 76. Southeasterly winds, 8 to 15 miles per hour. Chance of rain tonight, lows level off around 57, overcast skies. Slight chance of rain tomorrow, 81, cloudy. That's your forecast. I'm weatherology meteorologist Paul Trombley. Get the latest weather updates online at minnesotadailyweather.com. Currently 72.

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6: Cloudy skies with a few peaks of sun this afternoon, with daytime highs approaching 76. Southeasterly winds, 8 to 15 miles per hour. Chance of rain tonight, lows level off around 57, overcast skies. Slight chance of rain tomorrow, 81, cloudy. That's your forecast. I'm weatherology meteorologist Paul Trombley. Get the latest weather updates online at MinnesotaDailyWeather.com. Currently 72.
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6: Cloudy skies with a few peaks of sun this afternoon, with daytime highs approaching 76. Southeasterly winds 8 to 15 miles per hour. Chance of rain tonight, lows level off around 57, overcast skies. Slight chance of rain tomorrow, 81, cloudy. That's your forecast. I'm weatherology meteorologist Paul Trombley. Get the latest weather updates online at minnesotadailyweather.com. Currently 72.
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0: say so. Minnesota's all hit country, Babe Country 98.3. This weekend, the never-ending giveaway continues with the chance to win some Midsummer Music Fest and Mall of America Nickelodeon Universe Family Fun Packs. 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
2: Fox News. I'm Carmen Roberts. The death toll in Venezuela skyrockets to 920 from the twin earthquakes that devastated the region, more than 3,300 injured. In California, a judge declares a mistrial in the federal arson case of the man accused of setting the most expensive fire in U.S. history, the Palisades Fire.
3: Two of our producers in court say defendant Jonathan Rinderknecht wiped back tears.
2: Fox's William LaJeunesse says the judge made the ruling after the jury sent a note saying,
3: "We have people on both sides that are dead set, unwavering. We are at a standstill. We are unsure how to proceed."
2: Federal prosecutors plan to retry the case. And former Trump National Security Advisor John Bolton pleads guilty to illegally retaining classified information. 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
12: 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Minnesota Office of Higher Education has announced the 2026 recipients of the Dual Training Grant, awarding a total of $4.87 million to 71 businesses and 5 regional organizations. The funding will help train 867 employees in high-demand industries, including manufacturing, agriculture, healthcare, IT, childcare, transportation, and legal cannabis. Each grantee can receive up to $150,000 for instruction costs, with individual trainees eligible for up to $6,000 for tuition, fees, and materials. Additionally, up to $15,000 can be granted for trainee support costs like transportation and meals. The office has awarded 455 dual training grants since 2019, investing over $28.6 million to train nearly 4,200 employees. Included in the funding this round is $60,000 for Air Corps Aviation in Bemidji, nearly $40,000 for Discovery Place Early Learning Center in Thief River Falls, $79,000 for Grand Village in Grand Rapids, $6,600 for Tall Pines Family Dentistry in Bemidji, and $150,000 for Greater Bemidji, who will represent 16 different employers. These stories and more, MinnesotaDailyNews.com.
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6: Cloudy skies with a few peaks of sun this afternoon, with daytime highs approaching 76. Southeasterly winds, 8 to 15 miles per hour. Chance of rain tonight, lows level off around 57, overcast skies. Slight chance of rain tomorrow, 81, cloudy. That's your forecast. I'm weatherology meteorologist Paul Trombley. Get the latest weather updates online at minnesotadailyweather.com. Right now, it's 74 degrees.
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0: Minnesota's all hit country, Babe Country 98.3. Battle of the Brats continues at Downtown Meats. You can get on down there Wednesday, 11 until 1. Let's see. We have the winner of this week's was the Philly Cheese Brat. So the Philly Cheese Brat will move on in the bracket. Coming up on our next Battle of the Brats, it's a brand new brat. The Spicy Dill will be going up against the Jalapeno Popper, which is one of my favorites. So all this happening on Wednesday, 11 to 1, Downtown Meats. Don't miss it. More music on the way on Babe Country.
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5: Cloudy skies with a few peaks of sun this afternoon, with daytime highs approaching 76. Southeasterly winds, 8 to 15 miles per hour. Chance of rain tonight, lows level off around 57, overcast skies. Slight chance of rain tomorrow, 81, cloudy. That's your forecast. I'm weatherology meteorologist Paul Trombley. Get the latest weather updates online at minnesotadailyweather.com. Right now, it's 74 degrees.
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6: Cloudy skies with a few peaks of sun this afternoon, with daytime highs approaching 76. Southeasterly winds 8 to 15 miles per hour. Chance of rain tonight, lows level off around 57, overcast skies. Slight chance of rain tomorrow, 81, cloudy. That's your forecast. I'm weatherology meteorologist Paul Trombley. Get the latest weather updates online at MinnesotaDailyWeather.com. Right now, it's 74 degrees.

when I was a young girl, my dad warned me about the opposite sex. He'd say, yeah, that's just what you need, some

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2: Fox News, I'm Angelo Bavaro. Israel and Lebanon signing a U.S.-mediated framework agreement intended at eventually ending the Israeli occupation of southern Lebanon.
3: As I told all the parties here today, it's the beginning of the beginning. There's a lot of work ahead. We don't in any way underestimate the difficulty of the task ahead, but we understand the importance of it, how vital it is. And we are honored to have played a part in bringing this together.
2: Secretary of State Marco Rubio. The case against the man accused of starting last year's deadly Palisades fire ending in a mistrial.
4: 10 jurors said they would vote against conviction or not guilty. 2 others would not go along on any of the 3 charges.
2: Federal prosecutors say they will retry. That was Fox's William Lajeunesse. The death toll in Venezuela climbing to at least 920 from major twin earthquakes. 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
5: And the match is about to begin.
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5: 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We have an unexpected guest on the field.
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10: 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Minnesota Department of Natural Resources urges people to check boats, trailers, docks, and other watercraft equipment for invasive species when buying or selling. Mid-season market activities can spread these species, especially zebra mussels. Minnesota law states that docks and lifts must be out of the water at least 21 days before moving to another body of water. A free permit is needed for transporting docks with zebra mussels for cleaning. DNR advises looking for zebra mussels, hiring trained lake service providers, and reporting unknown invasive species. People must also clean and drain equipment, dispose of unwanted bait properly, and dry equipment for 21 days before moving it. Headwaters Music and Arts is partnering with Fire in the Village, led by artist Annie Humphrey, to host a mini mobile music fest, Magical Frybread Drive-In. It'll be held on Tuesday. The event includes social time with fry bread and printmaking, followed by a concert. All takes place in the Headwaters parking lot starting at 5:30. Tickets can be purchased at the door. These stories and more, MinnesotaDailyNews.com.
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13: 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Mayer's trying to take away that spot from Larson.
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17: Chance for rain tonight, otherwise cloudy. Lows around 57. Southeast winds 5 to 10 miles per hour. Slight chance of rain tomorrow, 81. slight chance of thunderstorms. Tomorrow night, lows dip down to about 60. Mainly cloudy skies expected. And that's your forecast. I'm weatherology meteorologist Paul Trombley. Get the latest weather updates online at minnesotadailyweather.com. Currently 73.
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1: One of the NASCAR Cup Series' most accomplished road racers, A.J. Allmendinger, shared how Sonoma Raceway is all about configuring his colleague racing Chevrolet to find balance between the distinctly different areas of the nearly two-mile circuit.
6: It's tough to set up for because I feel like your car, it either gets like really good in the first half of the racetrack or it's really good through the S's. So you're kind of trying to manage both ends of the racetrack. And really, for speed, those kind of ends of the racetrack are different than what you want to be good in the racing. Because if you kind of get through the S's good, but you don't get through turn 10 well, you're not going to pass anybody. It's kind of unique of where you're looking for speed in qualifying and then where you're looking for it in the race.
1: I'm Susie Armstrong. 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
10: Country weather.
11: Chance for rain tonight, otherwise cloudy. Lows around 57. Southeast winds 5 to 10 miles per hour. Slight chance of rain tomorrow, 81. Slight chance of thunderstorms tomorrow night. Lows dip down to about 60. Mainly cloudy skies expected. And that's your forecast. I'm weatherology meteorologist Paul Frombly. Get the latest weather updates online at minnesotadailyweather.com. Currently 73.
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7: Chance for rain tonight, otherwise cloudy. Lows around 57. Southeast winds 5 to 10 miles per hour. Slight chance of rain tomorrow, 81. Slight chance of thunderstorms tomorrow night. Lows dip down to about 60. Mainly cloudy skies expected. And that's your forecast. I'm weatherology meteorologist Paul Frombly. Get the latest weather updates online at MinnesotaDailyWeather.com. Currently 73.
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3: This is a Fox News alert. I'm Carmen Roberts. Sources tell Fox News the U.S. military is carrying out airstrikes on Iranian targets following Tehran's drone attack on a cargo ship in the Strait of Hormuz.
4: This is

0: in response for what the president has said was a breach of the memorandum of understanding and a breach of the ceasefire. Now we have a statement from CENTCOM saying that the targets were drone and missile storage sites as well as radar installations.
1: Fox's Jennifer Griffin in Washington. The unbelievable earthquake tragedy worsens in Venezuela as the death toll soars to 920 and the number missing more than doubles to 51,000.
2: Hundreds of structures have been destroyed, leaving survivors homeless. U.S. military search and rescue teams reportedly are now on the ground to assist.
1: Fox's Evan Brown in Miami. 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
8: 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Sean Klimek has been officially appointed as the elementary principal for the Neva School District after serving as interim principal for 4 months. Neva School Board approved his hire during a meeting this month. Klimek took over in February after the previous principal, Brian Michelson, was placed on leave and later resigned. Klimek has worked in the district for 23 years, teaching second grade and coaching football, expressed his commitment to the school, stating it's his home. Klimek's hiring was preceded by his resignation from his role as dean of students. His new salary, $100,000 in his first year, the plan to increase the following. 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
14: Big Country weather.
15: Chance for rain tonight. Otherwise cloudy. Lows around 57. Southeast winds 5 to 10 miles per hour. Slight chance of rain tomorrow, 81. Slight chance of thunderstorms tomorrow night. Lows dip down to about 60. Mainly cloudy skies expected. And that's your forecast. I'm weatherology meteorologist Paul Trombley. Get the latest weather updates online at MinnesotaDailyWeather.com. Right now, 74.
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4: Chance for rain tonight, otherwise cloudy. Lows around 57. Southeast winds 5 to 10 miles per hour. Slight chance of rain tomorrow, 81. Slight chance of thunderstorms tomorrow night. Lows dip down to about 60. Mainly cloudy skies expected. And that's your forecast. I'm weatherology meteorologist Paul Trombley. Get the latest weather updates online at minnesotadailyweather.com. Right now, 74.
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5: Chance for rain tonight, otherwise cloudy. Lows around 57. Southeast winds 5 to 10 miles per hour. Slight chance of rain tomorrow, 81. Slight chance of thunderstorms tomorrow night. Lows dip down to about 60. Mainly cloudy skies expected. And that's your forecast. I'm weatherology meteorologist Paul Trombley. Get the latest weather updates online at MinnesotaDailyWeather.com. Right now, 74.

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9: Chance for rain tonight, otherwise cloudy. Lows around 57. Southeast winds 5 to 10 miles per hour. Slight chance of rain tomorrow, 81. Slight chance of thunderstorms tomorrow night. Lows dip down to about 60. Mainly cloudy skies expected. And that's your forecast. I'm weatherology meteorologist Paul Trombley. Get the latest weather updates online at minnesotadailyweather.com. Right now, it's 72 degrees.
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6: Chance for rain tonight, otherwise cloudy. Lows around 57. Southeast winds 5 to 10 miles per hour. Slight chance of rain tomorrow, 81. Slight chance of thunderstorms tomorrow night. Lows dip down to about 60. Mainly cloudy skies expected. And that's your forecast. I'm weatherology meteorologist Paul Frombly. Get the latest weather updates online at MinnesotaDailyWeather.com. Right now, it's 72 degrees.
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0: Minnesota's all hit country, Babe Country 98.3. Coming up on Tuesday, July 7th, you're not going to want to hear the words, but it's a very important event. It's back to school immunization event. I know, but it's important. It's coming up Tuesday, July 7th, 10 to 7 at the Sanford Bemidji Clinic over on Ann Street. 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Or you can also schedule through My Sanford Chart. You know that one? My Sanford Chart? You can schedule it there as well. 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
7: Chance for rain tonight, otherwise cloudy. Lows around 57. Southeast winds 5 to 10 miles per hour. Slight chance of rain tomorrow, 81. Slight chance of thunderstorms tomorrow night. Lows dip down to about 60. Mainly cloudy skies expected. And that's your forecast. I'm weatherology meteorologist Paul Trombley. Get the latest weather updates online at minnesotadailyweather.com. Right now, it's 72 degrees.
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